0: 2, Lincoln County School District Number 2, Superintendent Matt Erickson updating us on the summer maintenance plans. It takes a lot to keep a school district running. Superintendent Erickson?
1: There's a lot of routine things going on. I would say the biggest project this summer, we've got a little bit of a renovation going on at the transportation building. So, and that came about through a Mercer study and being funded at the state level. But Warren Hicks and his team do an amazing job putting all the projects together, and our maintenance department and contractors that have been awarded bids, they're busy right now. And then we have several custodians that are in the process of deep cleaning our buildings, and maybe some people don't realize the importance of our custodial staff, but when we look at attendance and those types of things, they're such an important part of the organization and keeping, you know, sickness and whatnot knocked down so that students can attend, because we've been having a challenge with attendance since COVID, so we appreciate our custodians.
0: Superintendent Matt Erickson on the weekday wake-up program earlier. Let's take a look at the weather forecast in Star Valley. Tonight, dipping to 39 and clear skies. Tuesday, sunny and 67 degrees. Jackson Hole, tonight, down to 37 and partly cloudy. Tuesday, 85% chance of rain and 57 degrees for Jackson. Kemmert Diamondville, tonight, down to 40 and clear. Tuesday, partly cloudy, 68 in Kemmert Diamondville. Fort Bridger Valley, tonight, dipping down to 38 and clear. Tuesday, cloudy and 68 degrees. News, sports, and weather on the SBI Radio Network. Dan Dockstetter reporting.
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Move along. The All-American Rejects kicking off the top of our 6 o'clock hour here at Swift 98.7. This is Janice Fry, your DJ after the workday. We just heard the news with Dan Dockstetter. Coming up a little bit later, we'll take a look at the weather forecast. And in the playlist, we have music from Rachel Platten, Alec Benjamin, and Howie Day. Up next, it's We Go Back, Keith Urban featuring Michael McDonald on Swift 98.7.

0: Collide, Rachel Platten. In the weather forecast, we're looking at mostly sunny skies tomorrow, 7% chance of rain showers, high of 67, low of 36. Partly cloudy on Wednesday, 24% chance of rain, high of 71, low of 39. Partly cloudy on Thursday, 24% chance of rain there as well, high of 73 and a low of 43 degrees.
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Ed Sheeran is the artist of that one. You're listening to Star Valley's hit music station, Swift 98.7. Coming up next, we have back-to-back music. Alec Benjamin, Devil Doesn't Bargain, followed by Kenny Loggins. This is it. It's your music your way right here on Swift 98. It's you.

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the banjo song, Mumford & Sons. With that, this is Janice Fry, your DJ after the workday, signing off for the evening. I'll be back with you tomorrow. Before I go, we've got Howie Day, Collide.

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The Upper Valley is south and the Lower Valley is north. That's just the way it is around here. 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

Well, here's my final serenade. He is a gun and he is a blade. He is a picture that I saved for too long. He is my credit card and keys, and the reason I won't find peace. He is a song I should not complete.

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Taylor Swift may be one of the biggest pop stars of all time. Yeah! But our name comes from the canyon that's home to the world's largest intermittent spring, Swift Creek Canyon in Afton. 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
1: 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Duke Dancer with you. Back to sunshine in Star Valley. Been a little wet and dreary the last few days. Cold for this time of year, too. But temperatures warming up. Some sunshine today and great hits in this hour's playlist. Some Gabby Barrett, Electric Light Orchestra, Benson Boone, Shawn Mendes, and Daryl Hall coming up and on the way. But first, here's Golden by Huntress on Star Valley's Hit Music Station.

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0: Every morning, a veteran in a small Wyoming town raises the flag outside his home. He's done it for years, part of a routine that reminds him he still matters. When his wife passed away, the flag stopped flying for a while. But one day, a young ranch hand asked if he could help. 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

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Details on a truck that rolled into the Snake River yesterday east of Alpine in the Snake River Canyon. Shockingly, no major injuries, but some captivating photos. 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

Better Me For You, Max McNown on Swift 98.7 FM as we near the end of this 10 o'clock hour of hits on a sunny Tuesday in western Wyoming. Here's 21 Pilots, The Craving. 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

Shatter Me. Lindsey Sterling, Swift 98.7 FM. Duke Dancer with you with your music your way and all hits all through this 11 o'clock hour on a Star Valley Tuesday morning. Some sunshine today. We'll take a look at that weather forecast in just a few minutes and enjoy the tunes from the Doobie Brothers, Matt Cooper, Justin Bieber, Boys Like Girls, and Paul Davis as well. But first, here's Wake Up Calling, Papa Roach, Swift 98.

0: September, Daughtry, Star Valley's hit music station. Star Valley's weather. Sunshine through the afternoon today in Star Valley. High temperatures warmer than yesterday. Should be about 67 degrees this afternoon. Partly cloudy skies continue on Wednesday, Thursday with highs in the lower 70s. Mostly cloudy Friday with a 20% chance of afternoon thunderstorms developing. Highs near 73 on Friday. And the Independence Day weekend, sunshine Saturday, Sunday, highs around 80 degrees.
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it's Justin Bieber singing Daisies on Swift 98. Before that, Matt Cooper and also some Frank Walker. This morning on the weekday wake up, I had a chance to catch up with Town of Thane Mayor Devin Simpson. He talked about Thane's America 250 celebration going on this weekend. Of course, we have SVI Day covered on Friday in Thane, but then they have a whole bunch more happening on Friday with a 5K fun run, a pancake breakfast, of course, the parade at 10 a.m., and the pre-firework dance party at 6 p.m. this year. That's on Saturday night ahead of what the Mid-Valley Fire District is calling their biggest fireworks show yet on Saturday night at 10 p.m. Go find all the details with that full interview from Mayor Simpson. 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

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Michael Marchese, Swift 98.7 FM. Dan Dockstetter has SVI News at the top of the upcoming 12 o'clock hour with local, regional, state, and even national news headlines. Until then, I'll keep playing music. Here's Franz Ferdinand on Swift 98.

Star Valley's best mix of music. That was Riding High by Need to Breathe to bring us back into the music after the SBI News with Dan Doxeter at the top of this 12 o'clock lunch hour today. Duke Dancer with you. Thanks for joining me. I'll have a full check of the events calendar, what's going on this week in Star Valley, and all hits for the rest of the hour as well. Van Halen, Plain White Tees, Lucas Graham, Harry Styles, David Bowie on the way. 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

0: One of my favorite Plain White Tee songs, Hey There Delilah, on Swift 98. Before that was Van Halen and Dance the Night Away.
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Harry Styles, Sign of the Times on Swift 98. SVI Day begins at 11 a.m. this upcoming Friday morning. We have face painting. We have a dunk tank. We have water gun zone with free water guns for the kids to go play with as they wish. We have the fire department, the Mid-Valley Fire District, going to get in a water fight with those in the water zone. We have free horse rides going on. We have food and vendors and concessions. And not to mention, of course, volleyball, soccer, softball, basketball going on through the day and capped off with all the championships, which do include a three-point shooting competition and a home run derby. It all takes place this Friday in the town of Thane. All the proceeds help Starvada get to Soldotna, help SVI Media get to Soldotna, Alaska this August to broadcast the Starvada football game there at the end of August. And so it's a great cause and a whole lot of fun. Come and join it and join us this Friday, 11 until into the evening for SVI Day at the Thane Community Center this Friday.

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5: Okay, give it to me.

Sam Fender and Elton John on Swift 98. Talk to You, the name of that song. That's it for me today. I'll step out of the studio. I'll have Lisa Hillier take you through this afternoon, and then Janice Fry, your DJ after the workday at 5 and 6 o'clock tonight. I'll be back tomorrow morning for the weekday wake-up. Town of Alpine Mayor Eric Green will be on the air. We'll talk about everything going on this weekend in the town of Alpine, Thursday, Friday, and Saturday for their America 250 celebration. Details with Mayor Eric Green tomorrow from the town of Alpine on the weekday wake-up. I'll step out with Fatboy Slim on the air. It's called Praise You, Swift 98.

September Song by J.P. Cooper. We're 5 minutes into the 1 o'clock playlist on this Tuesday afternoon show. Lisa Hillier with you on Star Valley's all-hit music radio station, Swift 98.7. We play all hits from the 70s, 80s, and 90s up through the current top hits of today. And in this hour, we're going to hear some of those great hits, including Walls by Louis Tomlinson, Your Love by The Outfield's Simple Plan with Singing in the Rain. In the middle of the 1 o'clock hour, Mumford & Sons and Chris Stapleton sing Here. We'll also hear from Gin Blossoms with I Don't Want to Lose You Now, and Tub Talk and Fast Car in the middle of the hour. Coming up right now, Die on This Hill by Sienna Spiro.

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Lay It On Me by Frank Walker and Josh Ross. Sunshine today with upper 60s expected for the high. We'll be in the 30s overnight. Wednesday, there is another chance of some rain showers in the afternoon. Low 70s for the high. We'll be in the mid-70s Thursday and Friday. Mostly cloudy both days with a chance of rain. Our weekend forecast looks great with upper 70s on Saturday. Low 80s on Sunday. Sunday.

he is my final serenade. He is a gun and he is a blade. He is a picture that I saved for too long. He is my credit card and keys, and the reason I won't find peace. He is a song I should not complete.

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Believer. That's American Authors. Starting off our second hour of today's afternoon show, 2 o'clock playlist is filled with more great music by Shepherd, Night Ranger, the band Camino. In the middle of the hour, we're going to hear from Magic, Wynn Starks, Bruno Mars, Naked Eyes, and many more, keeping those hits rolling through your afternoon. Coming up next, it's Dream As One by Miley Cyrus. Oh, no.

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Grand Canyon by Matt Carney. You're listening to Swift 98.7 here in the 3 o'clock hour. Rocco DeLuco and The Burden, Bob Seger and The Silver Bullet, ZZ Ward, all coming up in the first part of our 3 o'clock playlist. Later, we'll hear from One Republic. We also have Jason Mraz, The Red Hot Chili Peppers, throwing it back with Snow. Coming up right now, Mumford & Sons and Hosier with Rubber Band Man.

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Today we are partly cloudy conditions, upper 60s for the high, overnight lows in the mid-30s. Wednesday, Thursday, Friday, a chance of afternoon rain showers. Highs will be in the low to mid-70s each day with overnight lows in the 40s. Your weekend forecast looks beautiful with upper 70s on Saturday, low 80s Sunday, sunshine for the weekend.

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0: Ice Cold Lakes by The Fray. Thanks for tuning in. Have a great rest of your Tuesday afternoon. Stay safe, happy, and well. Join me tomorrow. I'll be back at 1 o'clock. Michael Franti and Spearhead with The Sound of Sunshine.
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The Upper Valley is south and the Lower Valley is north. 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
1: Good evening. You're traveling home with SVI on this 30th and final day of June 2026. Let's look at those evening temperatures. Star Valley tonight, Thane 69, Star Valley Ranch 66, Alpine 69, Afton 37 degrees, Bridger Valley, Lyman 64, Mountain View 64, Cameron Diamondville 64 degrees. And now the news.
2: NBC News Radio, I'm Scott Carr. The Supreme Court has rejected President Trump's effort to limit birthright citizenship. Trump had signed an executive order on his first day back in office that looked to restrict the right to children with at least one parent who is a citizen or has permanent legal status. In another decision, the High Court upheld Idaho's and West Virginia's bans on transgender athletes in girls and women's sports. Trump calls that decision a big win. The High Court also ruled in favor of a Republican-backed challenge to campaign finance rules that look to restrict money spent by candidates in coordination with their political party. A large heat dome is impacting millions this week in the eastern half of the U.S. The dome will expand and intensify by midweek. Cities including Philadelphia and New York and others could hit the triple digits. Director of Emergency Management in Chicago, Frank Velez, is telling those affected to take any and all actions to keep the temperature down inside homes.
3: If you do not have air conditioning, keep your shades drawn and blinds closed.
2: And warnings are coming from Chicago's mayor, Brandon Johnson.
4: This is the time to check in on our neighbors, especially elderly neighbors or those with disabilities or health challenges.
2: Forecasters say the heat dome could spark tropical storm development near the southern U.S. and the Atlantic and the Gulf. Star player for the L.A. Lakers, LeBron James, is moving on. ESPN reports James has told the team he'll play elsewhere next season. That news broke after reports the Golden State Warriors will pursue the NBA's all-time leading scorer when free agency begins this evening. Wall Street closed higher for the day, wrapping up a strong first half of 2026. Stocks rose, led by sharp gains in tech shares as investors remain upbeat about earnings and economic growth. The Dow notched another record high, gaining 136 points. The S&P 500 gained 58 points. The Nasdaq climbed 393 points. Scott Carr, NBC News Radio.
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1: Continuing now as you travel home, let's go to sports for 1 minute.
7: The Detroit Lions have parted ways with Terrion Arnold. The DB was cut by the Lions just 5 days after his arrest on felony robbery and kidnapping charges. Arnold was granted bond yesterday by a Florida judge for $1 million. Detroit's baseball team kept the Yankees on the skids. The Tigers downing the Yanks 7-3, handing New York a fifth straight loss. The Yankees held only three hits. Left fielder Cody Bellinger.
8: Just kind of a bad one today. I don't really have many other words to say other than the fact that, like, we just got to, you know, myself, we just, you know, got to come out with a little more energy and continue to play.
7: Also from baseball, the Dodgers are the first team in the majors to 55 wins. They down the A's 9-4. Shohei Ohtani had two hits, including a three-run homer. NBA free agency tips off tonight. Meanwhile, another huge trade yesterday saw two-time All-Star Ja Morant go from Memphis to Portland. And two World Cup matches were decided on penalty kicks. Morocco ousted the Netherlands, and Paraguay stunned four-time champion Germany. I'm Matt McCoy.
1: Taking a look at the weather tonight in Cameron Diamondville, down to 44. Clear skies Wednesday, partly cloudy, is 71 degrees. Right now in Cameron Diamondville, 64. Tonight in Jackson Hole, should you be pulling the night shift down to 43 and clear. Wednesday, partly cloudy, 71 degrees. Right now in Jackson, 67 degrees. Bridger Valley tonight down to 41 and clear. Wednesday, partly cloudy, 73. Bridger Valley tonight to Lyman, 64. Mountain View, 64 degrees. Star Valley tonight, temps dropping down to 44 and clear skies. And then Wednesday, partly cloudy and 71 degrees. Tonight in Star Valley, 69 for Alpine Thane. Star Valley Ranch, 66. Afton, 67 degrees. Good evening. Travel home safe. Dan Dockstetter reporting.
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Tissues, Young Blood on Swift 98.7. This is Janice Fry, your DJ after the workday. That song just kicked off the top of our 5 o'clock hour, and coming up, we'll take a look at the community calendar, and in the playlist, we have some No Resolve, Sting, and Daniel Powder. Up next, Clock Clock, Out of the Dark.

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0: 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On Friday, it's SBI Day at the Thane Community Center. 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

Ed Sheeran on Swift 98.7, that song, Camera. 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